Tobias Wilcock welcoming aboard Coconut Airways Flight 3722 Bridgetown, Barbados. We will be flying at an height of 32,000 feet and at an airspeed of approximately 600 miles per hour. Refreshments will be served after takeoff. Kindly fasten your safety belts and refrain from smoking until the aircraft.

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Drive crazy. 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

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You know, tomorrow is their future, but for me, just another day. They all gather around me. 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I keep saying she'll be back, but today

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And when I say dip-di-dip, di-dip, di-dip, you know I mean it from the bottom of my boogity.

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So I might as well get it over, the things I have to say won't wait until another day.